0: Thanks, Ulala.
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2: 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Let's dance.
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2: I won't give up. We've rescued Space Michael!

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What's that? 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Over to you now. Where have you been?

0: Good afternoon, ladies and gentlemen. Well...
1: Any comment, Mr. President?
2: Why, yes. Of course. Uh-oh.

0: What?
1: Get your coverage from Channel 42. Good evening, everybody. It's me, Pudding.
0: Not again.
1: Come on.
2: Just press down on the directional pad. You've got a guitar too.
1: Roger.
3: Czyli ksałką w dół gramy na gitarze. Pojedynek na gitary. Muszę powtarzać.

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0: Whoa, looks like a turd.
1: 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Waltz battle. No to zatańczymy walca. 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
1: 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It's just a real disaster.
2: Ulala, head for the core. Space Michael should be in there. Watch out for hidden robots.
1: Roger.

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1: Roger.
2: Get out of here, Eulala. This is a trap.
3: Emergency activation of security bots.
0: You've got to save Space Michael.
4: No i nawiązanie muzyczne.
1: Up.
4: Do Michaela.

0: Huh?
1: Thank you, Fiona. Thank you so much.
0: Successful rescue!
2: Very nice indeed. You're almost to the core.
0: Roger. Everyone, follow me.
1: Left, down, up.
0: Strike a pose. Left, down, up.
2: Burning hot dancing.
1: Kulala, let's go ahead.
0: We've reached the core of the station.
3: I'm taking the space transmitter with me as a present.
0: What?
2: So he's the big daddy-o this time.
3: Ah, yes. Let me introduce you to a friend of mine.
0: The president's trapped inside!
3: What are you gonna do now?
4: Let's shoot!

0: time for a game. If you shoot like normal, you'll hit the president.
1: A human shield?
2: You have to move the opposite direction.
3: Roger, when you hear left, go right.
0: Playing in reverse.
4: Left, choo, choo.
1: Playing in reverse.
3: Right, tee, tee.
0: Don't hit the president.
4: Right, choo, choo.
1: Don't hit the president.
3: Left, tee, tee.
4: Left, choo, choo. Right, choo, choo.
3: Right, tee, tee.
5: Czyli na odwrót.
0: President's crew.

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1: Dan, Dan, Dan.
0: Dan, Dan, Dan.
1: Dan, Dan, Dan.
0: Dan, Dan, Dan.
1: Dan, Dan, Dan.
0: Dan, Dan, Dan.
1: Dan, Dan.
0: Dan, Dan. Nice dance, Ulala.

No i wygraliśmy. The rest is up to you. The galaxy depends on your funky moves.